have to be your biggest fan. And when things are really tough and they're really rough and nothing's working, but there's something inside of you that says, I just have to follow.

have to be your biggest fan. And when things are really tough and they're really rough and nothing's working, but there's something inside of you that says, I just have to follow that. Because you don't know who you're going to be.

0: 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Kein Hit doppelt von 9 bis 5. Krone Hit. Wir sind die meiste Musik.
1: They say the holy water's watered down, and this town's lost its faith. Our colors will fade eventually, so if our time is running out, day after day, we'll make the mundane a masterpiece. Oh my, my love, I take one look at you, you're taking me out.

0: Picking it up, loving, I'm living, so we turning up. Yeah, we turning it up. Wir sind's, Krone Hit. Keine Doppel von 9 bis 5, das gilt auch jetzt für mehr Abwechslung bei der Arbeit. Hier ist Tiesto.
1: Let's get down to business. Give you one more night to get this. We've had a million, million nights just like this. So let's get down to business.

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1: 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Neu.
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1: 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Go that high.
2: 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We are the most music. I'm

0: noch Musik. Mittendrin in 10 Hits am Stück. Krone Hit.
1: 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Stacking up problems that are so unnecessary.